0: invité.
1: Ladies and gentlemen of the class of 97, wear sunscreen. If I could offer you only one tip for the future, sunscreen would be it. The long-term benefits of sunscreen have been proved by scientists, whereas the rest of my advice has no basis more reliable than my own meandering experience. I will dispense this advice now. Enjoy the power and beauty of your youth. Oh, never mind. You will not understand the power and beauty of your youth until they've faded. But trust me, in 20 years, you look back at photos of yourself and recall in a way you can't grasp now how much possibility lay before you and how fabulous you really looked. You are not as fat as you imagine. Don't worry about the future. Or worry, but know that worrying is as effective as trying to solve an algebra equation by chewing bubblegum. The real troubles in your life are apt to be things that never crossed your worried mind, the kind that blindsides you at 4 p.m. on some idle Tuesday. Do one thing every day that scares you. Sing. Don't be reckless with other people's hearts. Don't put up with people who are reckless with yours. Floss. Don't waste your time on jealousy. Sometimes you're ahead, sometimes you're behind. The race is long.

stretch. Don't feel guilty if you don't know what you want to do with your life. The most interesting people I know didn't know at 22 what they wanted to do with their lives. Some of the most interesting 40-year-olds I know still don't. Get plenty of calcium. Be kind to your knees. You'll miss them when they're gone. Maybe you'll marry. Maybe you won't. Maybe you'll have children. Maybe you won't. Maybe you'll divorce at 40. Maybe you'll dance the funky chicken on your 75th wedding anniversary. Whatever you do, don't congratulate yourself too much, or berate yourself either. Your choices are half chance. So are everybody else's. Enjoy your body. Use it every way you can. Don't be afraid of it or what other people think of it. It's the greatest instrument you'll ever own. Dance. Even if you have nowhere to do it but in your own living room. Read the directions, even if you don't follow them. Do not read beauty magazines. They will only make you feel ugly.

older you get, the more you need the people you knew when you were young. Live in New York City once, but leave before it makes you hard. Live in Northern California once, but leave before it makes you soft. Travel. Accept certain inalienable truths. Prices will rise. Politicians will philander. You too will get old. And when you do, you'll fantasize that when you were young, prices were reasonable, politicians were noble, and children respected their elders. Respect your elders. Don't expect anyone else to support you. Maybe you have a trust fund. Maybe you'll have a wealthy spouse. But you never know when either one might run out. Don't mess too much with your hair, or by the time you're 40, it will look 85. Be careful whose advice you buy, but be patient with those who supply it. Advice is a form of nostalgia. Dispensing it is a way of fishing the past from the disposal, wiping it off, painting over the ugly parts, and recycling it for more than it's worth. But trust me, on the sunscreen.

0: Girl, you know I'm not trying to meet no niggas tonight.
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1: You're wicked. 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
1: It's the Sugar Hill Gang's new LP, and I tell you, it's truly great. They got Rapper's Reprise and the Sugar Hill Group. It's enough to make you shake.
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1: You got Wonder Mike and the Master G, plus Big Bad Hank. 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

0: million?
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1: 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Okay, yeah, okay.

0: Kilby is the best weekend in Swiss music, and I think that's a really sad thing. The 36th Bad Bon Kilby in Dudingen showed again what a focused booking team of 1 to 2 people can do. Another thing worth saying about it is that the festival started out as a literal village fair that gave its booker free rein. That's beautiful and far too rare in the music ecosystem we have now. This year's edition highlighted the diversity and the sheer breadth of human creativity. The first act I want to talk about is a dream pop band from Richmond, Virginia called Druk. A three-piece, Druk were on their first tour abroad, and the first stop was Dudingen. They normally play for around 40 minutes, but Bad Bon insisted, so they rehearsed for weeks to fit the festival's 60-minute policy. The guitar broke almost immediately, and what followed was one of the most beautiful experiences I've ever had as an audience member. While the guitar was being sorted out, the drummer and bassist just kept jamming. It never felt like empty time. The pure emotion coming off the singer guitarist was something to behold. At one point, three technicians came hurrying and excitedly, rolling on a replacement amp. It was no use. The set carried on without guitar, and the emotion from the now guitarless singer showed the full spectrum of human emotion. The Dream Pop label only made sense to me afterwards, listening to the album. The next act that struck me were One Leg, One Eye, a duo from Ireland who reinterpret folk traditions with a modern electronic angle. Samples and singing melting seamlessly into Julian pipes and a hurdy-gurdy, which is a string instrument shaped a bit like a bass guitar with a crank at the bottom. He was bent over the instrument writhing, cranking, and producing a sound which was hard to imagine how it came to be. Initial confusion led to awe. The piper had a moment of catharsis towards the end of the set, which ended with him writhing on the floor next to his multitude of pedals. The set progressed so seamlessly, and it was hard to tell time had passed at all. On Saturday afternoon, Julian Santorius and Elio Amberg played the beach stage. Both of them were in the water. Santorius drummed on pots, pans, bowls, and other vessels floating on the surface, while Amberg played saxophone underwater. Everything was recorded with microphones that were also underwater. The vessels kept drifting off in different directions, so he was constantly herding them back into place while drumming. We watched one bowl take in a little bit of water every time a small wave lapped over the edge. Soon enough, the bowl sank. A good metaphor for the energy levels at that point in the weekend. When Elio predictably ended up swallowing water, the crowd broke into laughter and applause. So did he. The laughter, not the applause. For countless years, music journalism was the driver of music discovery. I'm currently reading Simon Reynolds' book, Still in a Dream, which traces the alternative guitar underground from the mid-80s into the early 90s, and the world that made it possible. A music journalist glazing the music press is inevitable and forgivable, but it does describe a time in music that would have been really interesting to live in. Kilby shows the possibility of a festival that doesn't have to book things people have already been listening to or have already been fed to by an algorithm. Bring that back to Basel, and I don't think something like this could realistically work here, not the way things are set up now. And that's not really about any one person or any one decision. It's more about time. A room needs years to become a place people trust. Trust enough to show up on a Thursday without recognizing a single name on the poster. Here, spaces tend to get handed over temporarily, and temporary is exactly what that kind of trust can't grow in. When the ground under a room is always provisional, the whole thing ends up resting on the will of a few people who keep carrying it on anyway, which works until it doesn't. That's a lot to ask of anyone indefinitely. Kilby is the best weekend in Swiss music, and I think that's a really sad thing.
1: Wow, wow, wow. Kann ich nur dazu sagen. Das war der Marc Lando.
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0: Genau, und zwar gehen wir weiter zu den Menstrual Cramps. 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
3: So now I'm switching to English because we have here the group The Menstrual Cramps. Nice to meet you.
4: Hello.
5: Hello.
4: Thanks for having us.
3: Yeah. It's really hot. How you do handle the sun here?
4: We have had a really hot heat wave summer, which has been too much. Mm-hmm. And then we just had like 1 week of torrential rain. So it's actually nice to be back in the sunshine again, wearing our underwear.
3: Yeah, I can understand. And go into the river and...
4: Yeah.
3: Yeah, yeah. I would say we go in with the first question. And if your music would be a color, what color would it be and why?
5: Orange.
3: Yeah, I saw it on your outfit.
4: Yes.
3: Why orange?
4: We always wear orange. Like, we started 5 years ago wearing orange.
5: Yeah.
4: 5 years ago?
5: Yeah, so every show we used to pick a colour to wear. Mm-hmm. But then when you have loads of shows back to back, our suitcases were getting bigger and bigger. So then it was like, let's just pick one colour and then everyone can wear what they want, but in that colour. So it's easier and also just on stage, it looks cool.
3: Yeah.
4: Yeah, and we wanted it like a colour that didn't really have anything to do with anything. Like in England, it's not like a political party's colour or like a flag colour or anything in England. So that's why orange we chose.
5: Came out of COVID like,
4: yeah.
3: Okay. Is there a difference between the UK and Switzerland from the performances or from the festivals?
5: Yeah, we've been talking about this
3: Oh, what?
4: You're very organized here, like super, super organized, and you're like,
5: it makes us very
4: like, oh, we're gonna pick you up from the airport at this time. Your driver is there waiting for you. Like, you don't have to ring anyone. Then you get in the car, they know exactly where they're going. They take you there. Like, they pick you up at the correct time. They take you to the festival. They show you the stage. They show you backstage. Like,
5: here's the stage manager. Here's who's in charge. Here is your passes.
4: Everything's great. Perfect. Here's the beers. Here's the food. Like,
5: it's so great.
4: it's easy. Look after us. We're like treated so nicely. Everything is in a perfect order. In England, chaos.
5: Chaos.
4: But we do love the chaos.
5: We have to ask other people who then like, I don't know, and they have a clipboard and then pass it to the other person. Who's in charge? We don't know.
4: We thrive in the chaos and the organisation.
5: Like, things get done in England, but here was like, we felt so relaxed.
4: Yeah. You
5: know? So it made a very
4: less
5: big
4: rushing.
5: Difference.
4: Yeah. Rushing around.
3: Okay. Do you have a ritual before your performance?
4: Yes, we do.
3: Oh my God, what is it?
4: We'll have to describe it. We put our fingers out in like a star.
3: Uh-huh.
4: And then in one of our songs, Kissing the Pitch, we say, and I want a scissor kick with you. And then we stick our fingers together like we're scissoring.
3: That's so cool.
6: This song is for all the women footballers out there. Do you want to be my girlfriend?

today, under offer, it says. We always promised we'd go and view the old house when it went on the market, just to see how it looks after all these years, with those big extensions, the new windows and doors. So we looked it up online and had a flick through the brochure. It was fucking heartbreaking. They've ripped out the bespoke couch from the back room where we used to play the snares, and demolished the corner where we put the Christmas tree. They've moved the kitchen to where the garage was and built a granny flat right over into the garden, that beautiful garden where I built your swing. And remember where Mum's cabinet was, the one with the statuette she claimed was haunted, and you could stand there and look out at the trees. All you can see from there now is concrete. And the front porch, where I would intercept all those letters from school, and where I launched our dad through the window, that's all.

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2: Some shit's been taken. 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
1: That's the beginning?
3: Yes.
1: Okay.
4: I want to do it.

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1: Who taught you?
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2: Thoughts are circling round and round like an eagle.
3: The dead zone. 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

0: Little Lone Chick, yo, stop hiding the blunt, man.
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1: Always do that shit.
2: Y'all know what you need to whoop the ass.
3: Yo,
4: Dirty's about to represent with motherfucking.
3: They're doing it over.

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0: 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It's your boy DeFari, West Coast finest. 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

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But I wake in the night, I hear you catching your breath. 6 months now you barely slept. I wonder how many others are stuck on the same map. 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I'm picking up the slack, but my hands are slipping. It was the worst betrayal, resurfacing now that your life is stable. I know you're a soldier, but where do you go when your eyes glaze over? I wish I could travel through time, find that child, guard her door. I would sit on the floor outside her room till morning. I wish I could travel through time, find that child, guard that door. I would sit on the floor outside that room till morning. It's not the whole story, it's not even the beginning. It's just one thread in the tapestry. If you pull it long enough, the bigger picture unravels and everything feels like catastrophe. Still we laugh all the time, it's good for the pain. We put our hearts into climbing this mountain together. Now we're high enough to start enjoying the view, but the shadows down below are getting closer every second. Good thing you're as tough as they make them. You got it from the people you came from. Remember, when you feel like you can't keep hold, you're an old soul, gold, and you will not fold. Some nights you wait forever. Sure, you can't take the pressure.

morning. 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And they do grow up and they thrive. 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

0: past is a dirty swamp for the shapes you can't look at square on. 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We can travel through time. 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We can travel through time. We can find that child, we can guard her door. 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